0: Stoprocentni rock.
1: Busted flat in Baton Rouge, waiting for a train.

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1: Rumors spreading round in that Texas town. About the shack outside the game. 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

0: 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I'm going down, and my name is Bobby Brown. Watch me now, I'm going down, and my name is Bobby Brown. 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
1: Radio NR. Rock, 100% rock.